0: Excuse me.
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0: Can I have the attention of the class?
1: My name is.
0: For 1 second.
1: My name is.
0: Hi, kids. Do you like Primus?
2: Yeah,
0: wanna see me stick 9-inch nails to each one of my eyelids?
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0: Wanna copy me and do exactly like I did? Try this shit and get messed up worse than my life is? My brain's dead weight. I'm trying to get my head

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2: Damager, power to the people, back once again for the renegade master. D4 Damager, the ill behavior, back once again for the renegade master. D4 Damager, power to the people, back once again for the renegade master. D4